0: Tampa Bay's 105.5, The Dove. Hi, good evening. Who's this?
1: This is Maria.
0: What can I do for you, Maria?
1: Hi, Delilah. I just wanted you to dedicate and find out a special song for George, which is my fiancé. We've been together for 3.5 years, and he's the most wonderful person in the world. And his birthday will be on the 26th.
0: And what song did you want to hear for your most wonderful, fabulous, happy birthday fiancé?
1: I want you to pick a wonderful song that will describe him as he's a wonderful father and a great, great, great partner. I want you to pick out a song for us.
0: A song that says all that.
1: Yes. I know you were very special in doing that because I've been listening to you for a long time.
0: All right, you go kiss George's face, Maria, and I will find a song that tries to say everything that you're trying to say.
1: Thank you.

0: 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What is it that draws you to a special someone? Is it about someone that gets your attention? For me, it's a sense of humor. I love meeting people who have a great sense of humor. People who laugh when they're telling a funny story and they can't even tell the story. My mother-in-law cannot ever finish a funny story because she's laughing so hard, which is infectious. I love being around people with a great sense of humor. Some people like being around other people who are studious, who are intelligent, who are well-read, who can talk about the arts and theater and drama and history. I don't know anything about those things, but I do love to laugh. Call me and tell me who you are attracted to, what you find irresistible in someone. 1-888-633-5452. 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
21: Marvin, welcome. Are you having a great summer?
22: Yes, I am. I just wanted to tell you, 27 years ago, I used to listen to you, and I've been married for 27 years.
21: So I was a part of the romance in the beginning. Is it still going strong?
22: Yeah. We have made it through, and we've just been more in love and with the grandkids and, you know, with the kids. And
21: how many grandkids?
22: 4 grandkids. We got 3 granddaughters and 1 grandson.
21: So I was there in the beginning when you fell in love. What song did you slow dance to back in the day?
22: From This Moment On.
21: Oh, such a great song.
22: Yeah, that was our wedding song, and I just can't believe I just got through.
21: So tell me why you fell in love with her in the first place, and tell me what keeps you going on.
22: Just her sense of humor. Yeah, just a little thing.
21: Does she still make you laugh?
22: Oh, yeah. More than ever.
21: Okay. Are you going to have a nice slow dance in the living room?
22: Definitely.
21: You have a wonderful night. Thank you for including me in your romance all these years later.
22: Thank you, Delilah. You have a good night.

0: Tampa Bay's light favorites, 105.5, The Dove. Justin, hi. Thanks for calling.
1: Good evening, Delilah. How are you?
0: I'm wonderful.
1: Good. I was just calling. I wanted to request a song for myself and my ex-fiance.
0: Ex-fiance.
1: Yes.
0: Those two little letters that just tear your heart in half.
1: Yes, they do. It's a tough situation, and I struggle every day with it, so...
0: Who gave who the boot?
1: She gave me the boot, unfortunately. She was a very independent woman and kind of wanted to pursue her career and her master's degree, and I guess enjoyed being on her own more than she did in a serious relationship.
0: And said, I love you, but see ya.
1: Yeah, that was pretty much the way it went. We were best friends for about two and a half years before we started dating, and we started, you know, I realized one day that she was the one that I wanted to spend the rest of my life with, and pretty much came out and told her that, and we dated shortly, and then we were engaged, and, you know, we lasted together for a little over a year.
0: I am so, so sorry.
1: You know, I mean, everything in life happens for a reason, and there's a plan for both of us, and, you know, we'll both find our happiness. It may take a while, but, you know, I mean, that's what it takes for me to get through the day, is to know that, you know, I will find happiness, and that she's happy with the life that she's got. So it's a struggle, but we'll get through it.
0: All right, you hold on tight to that. I'm proud of you, and I will play a song for you and anyone else who recently had their heart carved out of their chest with a spoon.
1: Well, thank you so much, Delilah. I greatly appreciate it.

0: 105.5 The Dove, Tampa Bay's light favorites. Earlier, if you were listening, I was talking about laughter and how laughter is really the best medicine. Do you know that doctors have done studies and they have discovered that that's not just an expression? It's true. When you laugh, it releases all sorts of enzymes in your body. It releases things in your brain. It bathes your body with wellness. When you laugh, a real, true, honest laugh, well, unless you've got a broken rib, it's so good for you. And if you're one of those people that's so thin-skinned, you take offense at everything. You take offense at this and you take offense at that, and somebody didn't agree with you, or somebody doesn't believe in you, or somebody said something that you thought was insulting. Knock it off. Life is too short to live like that. What good does that do? You're not going to change the world for good by being a stick in the mud and by being politically correct and getting offended at everything. You're not going to be effective at all, because nobody's going to want to be around you because you're not fun. And you're not funny. Janie and I at one time were talking to a friend of Janie's who was dating a guy who was very, very handsome and very, very successful, but he couldn't laugh. He couldn't have fun. He was so serious. And we told her, you must break up with him. He's not funny. He's not fun. And a few months later, she called and said, you know, I just couldn't take it anymore. He's not funny. You gotta have a funny bone. You have to have a sense of humor. You have to be able to see the absurdities in life and laugh and love and embrace life fully. Tonight, I want to encourage you to do that, okay? Tonight, I want to encourage you to appreciate stupid slapstick humor and stop fussing and being fussy. We'll be back. You're listening to Delilah.
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Hi there. How's your summer so far? 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I hope you're having a wonderful summer. I'm glad you're spending some of it with me.

0: 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Hi, you've called the Delilah Show. Who is this?
1: Mary Beth.
0: And what can I do for you tonight?
1: Well, I'd like for you to play me a song. I'm having a tough time because I got a 30-year marriage that is breaking up, and it's tough. And I have three beautiful kids. You know, I'm just trying to get over it, and a lot of things that you say encourage me, you know, to try to be done with the past and try to see the future and to see that light. You know, I just wondered if you'd play me a song to make me get to that better place again today, because today's one of those tough times that it's just not it's not working for me today.
0: So let me ask you this, Mary. Are you still in the marriage and you're looking for a way out?
1: We're basically separated. You know, he's been cheating on me. And, you know, I thought my marriage was different, never, ever would find myself in the situation. He's gone. I think he's on his way, but I'm just having a really tough time moving forward.
0: You know, when people go through a divorce, it's not just that you are losing your partner, but you're losing your dreams. You feel guilty for hanging on to your memories. So
1: yep.
0: Your past is swept away and your dreams of the future are swept away.
1: Yep, it's so true. Every bit of my life is just reflecting on 30 years that I've always worked towards the better life. And, you know, it's come crumbling down at this point.
0: But here's the thing. Now, all that energy you spent trying to fix something that was terribly broken, you can now spend on finding real joy.
1: Mm-hmm. Thank you so much, Delilah.
0: Bye-bye, honey.

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1: Tampa Bay's light favorites, 105.5 The Dove. Tonight's Delilah's Dilemma comes from Jared. Jared says, I have a dilemma, Delilah, that hopefully you can solve. Ever since third grade, I have been the loser in class. I was always the one left out of stuff, the one no one talked to. I thought in time I would overcome this problem, but now I'm 21 and I'm still dealing with the same problem. Even my mom is somewhat antisocial, and I'm afraid I took after her. It's been the same story for about 10 years now. During my senior year in high school, I joined every club, hoping that would help out. There were only about 100 students in our entire school. I got to know everyone and still didn't end up with a close friend. I do have one friend, but all she does is hang out with her boyfriend and get drunk. I thought once I started college, I would meet a lot of people, but I find it's the same story. My friend even says she doesn't get why I have a problem making friends. For some reason, I cannot find good friends to hang out with and enjoy life. Since you give really good advice, hopefully you can help me. Thank you so much from Jared. Jared, I will be back with my Delilah input. Stay tuned for that coming up next. You're listening to Delilah.
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22: 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Tonight's Delilah's Dilemma comes from a 21-year-old young man named Jared, who says ever since he was in third grade, he's felt like the odd man out and has a very, very hard time making and keeping friends, even though he's joined every club and done everything possible to make a friend. And Jared, here's what I think. I think you're trying way too hard, hon. I really do. I think that if you would just live life fully and not focus on making a friend, keeping a friend, being a friend, but instead focus on blessing others, the friendships will happen naturally. Your letter sort of sounds like I felt when I was younger, trying to find love, trying to make love happen, trying to figure out the secret to a relationship and being in love and staying in love. And the more I focused on it, the more it eluded me. If instead of trying so hard to figure out how to make and be a friend, you just reach out to others in love, I bet soon you'll find yourself surrounded by good friends. People that are like-minded. Instead of joining clubs in the hopes of making a friend, join something or do something in the hopes of blessing somebody else. And you might even go talk to a counselor because it might be that you have a social disorder or anxiety or Asperger's or something that makes it hard for you to connect and communicate with others. And if that's the case, then you can get the tools to overcome those obstacles.

0: Tampa Bay's light favorites, 105.5 The Dove. Hi, good evening. Welcome to the Delilah Show. Who's this?
1: This is Stephanie. I am actually calling to talk about my boyfriend and how proud I am of him. I just wish he could see it. He has been sober for a couple of months now, and he's doing very well. But before, he had sent me a heartbreaking text saying that he loved me very much, but he has lost a lot through his addiction, and he's got so much going on that we talk, but he doesn't let me in about his emotions and how he's feeling.
0: So how often do you see each other now?
1: Well, we live together, so we see each other every day. We do connect. I just don't understand why he won't let me in.
0: It sounds to me, can I be really honest with you?
1: Absolutely.
0: It sounds to me like you are in love with what you think he could be or what you wish that he would be, not with who he is.
1: That actually sounds pretty accurate.
0: So believe his actions and stop hanging on to what your heart envisions for your future.
1: Thank you very much, Delilah. I just needed to hear the truth from somebody, and I'm glad it was you because you tell the truth like it is, and that's what I love about you.
0: I've been in your shoes. I've been in love with the image of what I thought somebody should be or could be, but they weren't.
1: Can you play a song for me, Delilah?
0: I will play a great song for you. You have a good night.
1: Thank you, Delilah.

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0: About not giving up. And I think sometimes people can get so lost and discouraged and be so miserably unhappy because they are trying to do something they should never have tried to do because it's not their calling. It's not their path. It's not their joy. If I had tried to become an accountant, I actually did that once. I did accounting for a few months. But if I had ever pursued a career that involved a lot of paperwork, a real estate agent or something, I would be miserable because I can't do those things. That doesn't mean I'm stupid. And if you find yourself miserable every day, maybe it's because you're doing that which you were never intended to do. Maybe you're missing out on the thing that brings you the most joy. Just something to think about tonight. We'll be back with more of your stories from the heart coming up. You are listening to Delilah.
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1: Solomon, hi. Thanks for calling. This is Delilah. What can I do for you?
2: Hey, Delilah. I wanted to try to find a song for my wife.
1: What's your wife's name?
2: Her name is Sarah.
1: And what do you want to tell Sarah?
2: I want to tell Sarah that that I love her, that she's the best person that's ever happened to me, and that I don't think I could be the best man that I could be without her in my life.
1: How many years has Sarah been your beloved, your bride?
2: 6 months.
1: Aw, how sweet is that?
2: Yeah, it's actually 6 months today.
1: So a half year anniversary.
2: Yeah.
1: And what do you love most about her?
2: I love most about her the way that she makes me a better person just by the way that she acts. She has a lot of talents, a lot of principles. She's very considerate of others and a lot better than I am. And she's taught me how to really love somebody.
1: Now, that's saying a lot when you say she's a better person than you are.
2: Yeah.

0: 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Are you the kind of friend who reaches out to help solve problems? Or are you the kind of friend that creates problems? When we ask people for help, we rarely want to hear what we did wrong. That's for me, the hardest part of admitting I made a mistake, or perhaps what I thought was a brilliant idea wasn't so brilliant. The hardest part is hearing, I told you so. Well, if you'd done it my way, well, if you'd listened in the first place. Don't do that to your friends. Don't do that to your family. Just be there and love them. Something to think about tonight. We'll be back. You're listening to Delilah.
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20: Trudy, hi. Thanks for calling. This is Delilah. What can I do for you?
21: Well, I have this wonderful daughter who I know is at home listening to your station and loves your music and stuff, and she is so special. She's just precious. She's thoughtful. She's kind. She talked me to going into college when I was 54, which is the most incredible thing in the world.
20: So it sounds like you two are more than just mother and daughter. It sounds like you truly have a bond of love and friendship.
21: She's the best friend I have, and had I known what I was doing when I was raising her, I don't think I could have done any better than I managed to do. She's just a jewel.
20: Perhaps a testimony to her mother's love?
21: Well, I'm sure that's got a lot to do with it. I have treasured her all my life since the day she was born. She's just the most special person in the whole entire world.

105.5, The Dove. Tampa Bay's light favorites. I don't live with regrets. I've made a lot of bad choices, but through it all, I have seen God's love and God's grace, and my life is so good that to beat myself up over bad choices doesn't make much sense. This letter comes from a listener who can't seem to forgive herself. She says, my story happened 26 years ago. I met a man I had worked with. I was 18. He was 21. We fell in love. I love Dan to this day, but I was the one who messed up so horribly. He once told me a story about his mother just growing tired of his father, and she left. She just left. Eventually, his father remarried a younger woman and had a child together. Unfortunately, his mother realized her mistake too late, but she had lost her love forever. I remember that story all these years later because I have followed in her footsteps. I so wish I could roll back time. I found Dan on the internet. I wrote to him, but he's not written back, and that breaks my heart. I do hope he's found happiness in his life, and someday, hopefully, I will find mine. Could you please find a song for this story? Thanks for listening, and take care.

0: 105.5 The Dove. Wherever you are, whatever you are doing, I'm glad you're spending time with us on this Friday night as we look forward to the weekend ahead. I don't know what your plans are. I don't know if you're heading out of town. I don't know if you're driving tonight. I don't know if you're missing someone tonight. There's a lady named Char who calls me quite often whenever she can get through, and her heart is broken. I mean broken. The person that she has loved for four decades is no longer here. God called her partner home a year ago next month, and she is broken. And I feel so helpless. Every time she calls, I just want to give her a big hug, and I can't. I wish I could just lift the pain off her shoulders enough for her to be able to breathe, to be able to sleep a single night without waking up in terror, missing the one she loves so much. Maybe that's you. Maybe you are going through such a heartbreaking time in your life, and you got no place to put that pain. Can you just set it down by the side of the bed for a few hours or a few minutes and give yourself permission to breathe? Permission to breathe. I am going to be here to keep you company, whatever it is that you are going through. You're listening to Delilah.
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In an uncertain world, it is a crazy time that we're living in, but you can focus on the miracles, on the small things. Put your attention on the things that are within your realm. The daily tasks are a lot, especially if you're a parent, especially if you're a single parent. Do what you can to meet those needs, but focus on the little miracles. I am here to illuminate those miracles every single night.

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1: Deborah, what can I do for you?
2: I want you to play a special song for my husband. I hear a lot of your people talk about their chances in meeting and waiting on love. And one thing I learned was that it gets you when you least expect it. I'd gone through some bad times and bad relationships and thought I was in love. I had been married for about 18 years and then divorced. And 5 years later, I ran into a man, literally ran into him like at a department store, just kind of rounded the corner. And we kind of ran into each other and kind of said our excuse me's and went on. And we bumped into each other again in the dishes area. And we got to talking, and both of us were in agreement that neither one of us were looking for a relationship. And he called me several times. So we talked over the phone, and if I could go out, he couldn't. And if he could go out, I couldn't. And so we became friends. And about a month later, he knew I worked for a doctor, but he didn't know who. And I had picked up a chart and gone out and called his name. And I knew the name, but I didn't, like, put it with a face. And when he stood up and we both were, like, eye to eye for the first time after several weeks, it was just, I mean, I got the shakes. And there was no doubt, no doubt, no being scared. You know, and I was one of these girls that said, never, never, never. And, you know, I'm eating my words.
1: You go enjoy your sweetheart, and I will play a song for you.
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0: 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Each night we do our best to put things back into perspective for you. 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The theme of the show is love someone, to show your love in a tangible way. I hope that your life is filled with love and your heart is filled with love, but if it's not, the only way it's ever going to be is if you share from your heart. You can't wait for somebody to come along and love you. You have to reach out and love others. We'll be back with love songs to help you do just that. 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
24: Hi, Whitney. What can I do for you?
25: I was hoping you could pick a song for somebody special in my life who's far away right now.
24: Okay, who's this special someone and where are they?
25: His name is Alex, and he's actually in the Marines, so right now he's over in Okinawa in Japan.
24: And Alex is a buddy friend, a boyfriend? What is Alex in your life?
25: Alex and I have been friends for a couple years now, and recently we've become more than that. Unfortunately, it was after he left to go to Japan, so...
24: So you have a long-distance relationship going on.
25: Yes, but he is coming home around Christmas, so I can't wait for that.
24: That's a long way off, though.
25: It is, but I'm willing to wait because I know that he is definitely worth it.
24: And then in the meantime, you've got this sappy love song show to keep you close in your heart.
25: I do.
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1: And what do you want to tell Randy?
2: 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We're living 4 hours away, and every other weekend I go up to see him. But because of this job that I have, and he's been very supportive of me and very loving, although it's hard at times. But I just want him to know that I love him and I'm very thankful for everything he's done for me.

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1: 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I hope the songs and the stories encouraged your heart. 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Do me a favor, take some time out of your weekend schedule to slow down and love someone. 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

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Tampa Bay's continuous light favorites. We do have a tropical storm out there, but how is it going to affect us? 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

0: Continuous Light Favorites on 105.5 The Dove. Hi there, it's Ann Kelly. And well, the good news is Tropical Storm Bertha is not going to affect us. As a matter of fact, our rain chances are going down because all that moisture is getting pulled away from us. However, Northern Gulf Coast, that's where the problem is. Tropical storm warnings up right now from the Alabama-Florida border over to Louisiana. So any travel that way, maybe think about it for the next couple of days. You can track all of this on the Dove app at 105.5 The Dove or 105.5thedove.com with help from our meteorologist at Fox 13.
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0: 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Here to remind us what's good right here at home. 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
1: Getting the most bang for your buck when you're heading back to school. That's what's good in Tampa Bay. And Kelly on The Dub. And this time of year, I try and stop by, the stores like Dollar Tree, Dollar General, at least once a week. And I look for that one person that has a cart loaded with school supplies. And it's usually a teacher paying for all of this out of their own pocket. And then I get behind them in line and say, listen, this is on me. If you can afford to do that, it would be such a great act of kindness. And this is the week to do it. 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And remember, this works for adults too. 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
3: Hillsborough and Pinellas County in very good shape right now with no accidents on any of the major roadways. No slowdowns for you on the Howard Franklin Bridge, Courtney Campbell Causeway, and the Gandy Bridge. That's in both directions. I'm Monica with traffic.
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2: Hillsborough and Pinellas County in very good shape right now with no accidents on any of the major roadways. No slowdowns for you on the Howard Franklin Bridge, Courtney Campbell Causeway, and the Gandy Bridge. That's in both directions. I'm Monica with traffic.
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3: Hillsborough and Pinellas County in very good shape right now with no accidents on any of the major roadways. No slowdowns for you on the Howard Franklin Bridge, Courtney Campbell Causeway, and the Gandy Bridge. That's in both directions. I'm Monica with traffic.
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3: SunToyota.com. Lots of clouds, but going to see the sun again today. Only a 30% chance of rain. Also going to see the 90s again today. High 91. Tonight's low down to 79 for your Wednesday. A lot of sun, a few clouds. Only a 20% chance of rain. High 92. And tomorrow night's low 79.
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early on the Dove, and I just realized in yesterday's Dove Morning Trivia question, I gave you half the answer to today's question. 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

0: morning, Ann Kelly on 105.5 The Dove. Tampa Bay's continuous light favorites, and by my watch, it is time to make you a winner once again for some of our remaining sets of tickets. So you can join us this Saturday night at Ruth Eckert Hall for our second annual Yacht Rock Summer Tour. And the nice thing is, when you win, all you have to do is show up the night of the show to pick up your tickets. We're going to make it really easy. So let's give you a chance to win. 888-723-WDUV. 888-723-9388. Now, these artists slash or groups are considered the big four in the yacht rock world. I want you to name two. These artists or groups are considered the big four in the yacht rock world. You name two, you've got the tickets.
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1: Hillsborough County had a couple of accidents southbound 75. Both of them has been cleared up and on the shoulder. Still seeing backups out of Morris Bridge Road. Give yourself extra time there. Good news is no other accidents on any of the other major roadways. Pinellas County accident-free, and same with the Bay Area bridges. I'm Monica with traffic.
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1: Lots of clouds, but going to see the sun again today. Only a 30% chance of rain. Also going to see the 90s again today. High 91. Tonight's low down to 79 for your Wednesday. A lot of sun, a few clouds. Only a 20% chance of rain. High 92. And tomorrow night's low, 79.
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0: Kelly on 105.5 The Dove. I am so revved up for this Saturday night's Dove's Yacht Rock Summer Tour at Ruth Eckert Hall. And I can't wait to meet all of you. I know so many of you are coming. And remember, first 250 through the door had that free captain's hat waiting for you, courtesy of GTE. But for those free tickets, good morning. Who's waiting to win?
1: Hey, good morning. It's Spring.
0: Spring, how goes it this morning? You sound more wide awake than I feel.
1: Oh, my gosh. I am tired, actually. I just got back from California for a trip. Wore out. Long flight.
0: That is a killer. Well, let's brighten things up for you a bit for these tickets. Can you name two of the artists or group that are considered the big four in the yacht rock world?
1: Yes. I think it's Christopher Cross and Steely Dan.
0: There you go. That's two out of the four. You got it.
1: Okay. Awesome. Thank you.
0: You're welcome. And, oh, by the way, the full list, Michael McDonald, Christopher Cross, Kenny Loggins, and Steely Dan. That's solid talent, right? We'll do this again tomorrow, so be back here at 7:10 on 105.5 The Dove.

105.5 The Dub with Ann Kelly. And if you need a little more fun in your life, and by that I mean great music, we have it for you. Saturday night at our second annual Yacht Rock Summer Tour at Ruth Eckert Hall, Pablo Cruz and Orleans and David Pack from Ambrosia and Henry Gross all are going to be along. Get there early. First 250 through the door, get a free captain's hat from

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1: We may be a few weeks away from Christmas in July, but the time to donate is now. Hi, it's Ann Kelly on The Dove. Now, the grand finale of Christmas in July for the kids at St. Joseph Children's Hospital is going to be with a live show with me on Friday, July 31st at the new Bay Care Arc on West MLK Boulevard. Not at the hospital because they're undergoing construction right now. But you can make an online donation and they'll do the shopping for you. They make it easy. 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Don't forget, Florida's back-to-school sales tax holiday kicked off yesterday, runs all the way through August 20th. You can stock up on everything you need for back-to-school. And by the way, this is good for kids and adults, because if you need something as expensive as a computer, this will be the time to get it. And the Bolts Brewfest is coming up Saturday night at Benchmark International Arena. 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
5: Pasco County working on an accident westbound State Road 54. That's near I-75. Also in Hillsborough County, an earlier wreck southbound 75 at I-4 been moved to the left shoulder. Still seeing backups to Morris Bridge Road. I'm Monica with traffic.
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5: Lots of clouds, but going to see the sun again today. Only a 30% chance of rain. Also going to see the 90s again today. High 91. Tonight, slow down to 79 for your Wednesday. A lot of sun, a few clouds. Only a 20% chance of rain. High 92. And tomorrow night's low, 79.
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1: Getting the most bang for your buck when you're heading back to school. That's what's good in Tampa Bay. And Kelly on The Dub. And this time of year, I try and stop by, well, the stores like Dollar Tree, Dollar General, at least once a week. And I look for that one person that has a cart loaded with school supplies. And it's usually a teacher paying for all of this out of their own pocket. And then I get behind them in line and say, listen, this is on me. If you can afford to do that, it would be such a great act of kindness. And this is the week to do it. 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
4: Couple of accidents in Hillsborough County. The first one, 301, it's at Dr. M.O.K. Jr. Boulevard. No lanes blocked off, just a few onlooker delays. And Gibsonton, it's right at the northbound entrance to ramp 275. Crews on the scene there, that's in the clearing stages. I'm Monica with traffic.
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4: Lots of clouds, but going to see the sun again today. Only a 30% chance of rain. Also going to see the 90s again today. High 91. Tonight, slow down to 79 for your Wednesday. A lot of sun, a few clouds. Only a 20% chance of rain. High 92. And tomorrow night's low, 79.
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26: Lots of clouds, but going to see the sun again today. Only a 30% chance of rain. Also going to see the 90s again today. High 91. Tonight, slow down to 79 for your Wednesday. A lot of sun, a few clouds. Only a 20% chance of rain. High 92. And tomorrow night's low, 79.
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It's going to be a windy one out there. And there's a chance you'll get rained on, too. 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

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Tampa Bay's continuous light favorites, and Toni Braxton has had a pretty good career. I mean, come on, 7 Grammys, 9 Billboard Music Awards, and 7 American Music Awards. 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
26: There's a tropical system to cross off the list this morning. Tropical storm Bertha affecting the northern Gulf Coast. And that's pulling a lot of moisture away from us. Our rain chances will be lower for a couple of days. High about 90, overnight low 76.
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101.5 The Dove, Tampa Bay's continuous light favorites. There's going to be a stricter dress code at Hillsborough schools this fall, including a ban on pajamas. Yeah, PJs. I blame 2020 and the pandemic. People wearing them at the mall, the airport. Apparently school now, too. By the way, big happy birthday, Carlos Santana.

to all of you who chime in with a thanks, everyone, after staying on mute the entire meeting. 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

Getting that Tuesday on. It's 105.5 The Dove, Tampa Bay's continuous light favorites. You get your tickets yet for our Yacht Rock summer show. That happens this Saturday, Ruth Eckert Hall with Pablo Cruz, Orleans, David Pack from Ambrosia, and more. Even a special captain hat giveaway from GTE for the first 250 people. Don't get shut out. 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

105.5 The Dove, Tampa Bay's continuous light favorites, and Jimmy Buffett's Coral Reefer Band. 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I believe they were here beginning of the year, by the way.

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5: There's a tropical system to cross off the list this morning. Tropical Storm Bertha affecting the northern Gulf Coast. And that's pulling a lot of moisture away from us, or our rain chances will be lower for a couple of days. High about 90, overnight low 76.
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105.5 The Dove, Tampa Bay's continuous light favorites. And apparently America has a new obsession. Beans. Yeah, new poll has 95% of us eating them regularly. And more than half of meat eaters say we would swap a burger out for some black beans, maybe on a salad or with rice, or maybe some refried beans with tacos. After all, you know how the saying goes, beans, beans, good for the heart.

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105.5 The Dove, Tampa Bay's continuous light favorites, and we love seeing Mariah Carey back in the news. And this time, it's because country singer Ella Langley just tied a Billboard chart record that Mariah has shared with Whitney Houston for years. It's the longest-running number one non-holiday single by a solo female artist without male billing. Yeah.

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6: There's a tropical system to cross off the list this morning. Tropical Storm Bertha affecting the northern Gulf Coast. And that's pulling a lot of moisture away from us, or our rain chances will be lower for a couple of days. High about 90, overnight lows 76.
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hungry eyes on their lunch break. What's on the menu? It's 105.5 The Dove, Tampa Bay's continuous light favorites. That's what we got on the menu here. I'm Mike Cruz, and I know it's only Tuesday, but never too early to start thinking about the weekend, especially when ice cream is involved. St. Pete, the Tampa Bay Ice Cream Festival, is this Sunday after Mother Nature had other plans last weekend. The St. Pete Pier from 11 to 8 on Sunday for local vendors, and plenty of sweet treats, even a People's Choice Award for the best scoop in town. And a jump on the holidays, too, with the Christmas in July craft show. That's happening in Seminole on Saturday morning. And with school right around the corner, well, several back-to-school events to help families get ready for that, too. So, again, not a bad idea to start planning for the weekend right now.

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105.5 The Dove, Tampa Bay's continuous light favorites. I'm Mike Cruz. Are you power walking through the parking lot? Or are you making everybody else wait? Well, a new survey says most of us, average walkers, and if someone moving slower, almost two-thirds of us are going to slow down to match that pace. Patrick Swayze, though, clearly not talking about that woman, though, because she's like the wind. She's

0: All right, let's be honest. None of us actually owns a yacht. 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

105.5 The Dove, Tampa Bay's continuous light favorites, and the Tom Brady antics of late making more sense after getting this news this morning. Tom is allegedly in talks with the WWE, wrestling, which means Brady could soon find himself squashing this alleged beef with Logan Paul in the ring. Yeah, stay tuned. The championship belt could also be Tom Brady to add to, you know, all those rings.

0: We're here for your drive to work. I want to love you. Pretty young thing. And your drive home, too. I'll stop the world and melt with you. Turn it up and tune out the noise of the day. Tampa Bay's continuous light favorites, 105.5 The Dub.
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29: There's a tropical system to cross off the list this morning. Tropical Storm Bertha affecting the northern Gulf Coast. And that's pulling a lot of moisture away from us, or our rain chances will be lower for a couple of days. High about 90, overnight low 76.
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105.5 The Dove, Tampa Bay's continuous light favorites. Hey there, I'm Mike Cruz playing that funky music and talking about earning all the treats. A family in Connecticut has a four-legged hero under their roof after their husky mix saved their six-year-old son from a charging black bear. Yeah, true story. The boy, Colton, simply playing outside on the 4th of July when the bear came running at him, like right at him. Just before it reached him, the family dog sprinted in, nipped the bear on the tail, chasing it clear out of the yard. Now, the dog Bella, even honored by local politicians for her bravery and highlighting the incredible bond as well between pets and their humans. And I must say, I'm pretty sure that she's also earned permanent good girl status, and it's going to be darn near impossible to kick her out of the bed from here on forward, too.

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29: There's a tropical system to cross off the list this morning. Tropical Storm Bertha affecting the northern Gulf Coast. And that's pulling a lot of moisture away from us, or our rain chances will be lower for a couple of days. High about 90, overnight lows 76.
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But good news for Tampa Bay, the biggest impacts expected well north of our area. 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

0: 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Hey there, I'm Mike Cruz. It is time for me to head home. Christy is in next. Have a good one. See ya.
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I literally just got done reading an article about communicating with people, whether it's the workplace or at home with your spouse or your kids. Really, any conversation where maybe the two of you don't see eye to eye and you want to keep the conversation going to, you know, tell them your point of view. There are two words you should never use because it'll just shut it down. I'll tell you right after this song.

105.5 The Dove. All right, the two words you should never say in the middle of a conversation at work with your significant other, with your kids. When you're having a conversation, maybe the two of you don't see eye to eye, never say, "I disagree." Now, the other two words are, you don't want to say, "You're wrong." Because that, you know, basically those two things just shut down the conversation immediately.

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34: Lots of clouds, but going to see the sun again today. Only a 30% chance of rain. Also going to see the 90s again today. High 91. Tonight, slow down to 79 for your Wednesday. A lot of sun, a few clouds. Only a 20% chance of rain. High 92. And tomorrow night's low, 79.
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0: 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Tickets are on sale now, and I just got off the phone with Corey from Pablo Cruz talking about all the big songs they're going
1: to
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0: 250 people at Ruth Eckert Hall on Saturday night for the Yacht Rock Summer Tour will get a free captain's hat courtesy of GTE Financial. 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
1: Amazing!
0: And I'm so excited you guys are going, so you have a bunch of friends coming. What's your name?
1: Daphne.
0: And where are you calling from?
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0: Excited to have Daphne and her crew come to the Yacht Rock Summer Tour this Saturday night. Ruth Eckert Hall, David Pack from Ambrosia, Pablo Cruz, Orleans, David Gross, and tickets are on sale now.

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105.5 The Dove. There's so much Oscar buzz going on around about The Odyssey and Odysseus, Matt Damon, who I think will win an Oscar for his role in The Odyssey. But coming up just after 4, there was a scene that maybe you thought it was a computer, but it really wasn't.

105.5 The Dove. If you've seen The Odyssey, a lot of people are, it's kind of like a Titanic where people are seeing it over and over again. So maybe you'll go back to see it. But there is a scene in the movie, and this is not a spoiler, but at one point there's like a huge, like monstrous kind of thing that they have to deal with. And that is not a computer. A lot of people thought it was. That is a huge puppet.

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1: 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Somebody crashed a fish. I'm Ethan with your traffic.
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27: Lots of clouds, but going to see the sun again today. Only a 30% chance of rain. Also going to see the 90s again today. High 91. Tonight, slow down to 79 for your Wednesday. A lot of sun, a few clouds. Only a 20% chance of rain. High 92. And tomorrow night's low, 79.
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I think I have decided on the shirt I'm going to wear. Are you going to the show? 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

songs about exes in the 90s from Alanis Morissette. So on this day in music history, which is coming up at 4:40, it's a segment I do every weekday here on 105.5 The Dove. We'll be talking

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1: All right, Alanis Morissette fans, we're going back to July 21st of 1996, talking about an album that was singing and yelling about all our exes at the time in the 90s. Who are you dating? Do you know who you were thinking about when you were singing Alanis Morissette songs? Jagged Little Pill on this day in music history stayed on top of the charts for 8 weeks. It sold over 33 million copies worldwide. And really, Jagged Little Pill became one of the most successful albums in music history.
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0: I love the fact that you got home a little earlier. So you're home like, what, an hour early and wanted to hear some Neil Diamond. So we'll all sing along with you to this song.
1: 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Thank you. 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
1: Got a hit and run reported on MLK at Falkenberg Road. It's the southbound side with at least one travel lane blocked, so traffic is backing up pretty far north on that side. And hey, hit and run. Don't do that, because I got to get your insurance, because I don't want to have my insurance go up because you hit me and run. So, like, that's rude. 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
28: Lots of clouds, but going to see the sun again today. Only a 30% chance of rain. Also going to see the 90s again today. High 91. Tonight's low down to 79 for your Wednesday. A lot of sun, a few clouds. Only a 20% chance of rain. High 92. And tomorrow night's low 79.
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105.5 The Dove. I just had a listener remind me because I was talking about books that are made into movies or shows. And yes, on the Hallmark Channel, I know they've been doing the Hallmark Channel Christmas movies this month, which I may have watched a few myself, but there's a new one coming out next week, July 30th, on Hallmark, starring Lacey Chabert. Have you ever read the book, Paris is Always a Good Idea? Well, she stars in that movie on Hallmark next week.

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2: The hit and run on MLK and Falkenberg has still been hitted and runned, and traffic's backing up there. There's an accident at Bush Boulevard and Dale Mabry, and that's backing up traffic there. And there's one with the right lane blocked on the northbound side of the Veterans Expressway between Linebaugh and one of the other streets near Linebaugh. So you were doing so good, Tampa Bay. What happened? I'm Ethan with you.
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You can hear the interviews that I did with Corey from Pablo Cruz, David Pack from Ambrosia, Lance from Orleans, Henry Gross, all these bands and performers that will be at our Yacht Rock Summer Tour this Saturday at Ruth Eckerd Hall. 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

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I may have to swing by the mall on my drive home, or Target, maybe. 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
1: The hit and run on MLK and Falkenberg has still been hitted and runned, and traffic's backing up there. There's an accident at Bush Boulevard and Dale Mabry, and that's backing up traffic there. And there's one with the right lane blocked on the northbound side of the Veterans Expressway between Linebaugh and one of the other streets near Linebaugh. So you were doing so good, Tampa Bay. What happened? I'm Ethan with your traffic.
0: 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Lionel Richie and Earth, Wind and Fire. 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
28: Lots of clouds, but going to see the sun again today. Only a 30% chance of rain. Also going to see the 90s again today. High 91. Tonight, slow down to 79 for your Wednesday. A lot of sun, a few clouds. Only a 20% chance of rain. High 92. And tomorrow night's low, 79.
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105.5 The Dove. So I did see The Odyssey in the movie theater over the weekend, but I missed the previews. I kind of just showed up right when the movie was starting. But so many people are talking about one of the previews apparently before The Odyssey is Other Mommy. And there's supposed to be like some huge scare in that preview. So I just went on and I watched it on my computer. Yeah,

105.5 The Dove set you up with tickets to Lionel Richie, and now we are a day out. Tomorrow night, this is what's going to happen at the Benchmark in Tampa. Lionel Richie and Earth, Wind & Fire, and I was looking online at some of the set lists and what they've been playing so far on this tour. Songs like Endless Love and Brick House. We are going to have a great time.

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2: 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Orleans. And David Pack, the former lead singer of Ambrosia. 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
3: Yo, Tampa Bay, I know we're all in a hurry to get home after work, but you gotta chill. There's like three new wrecks now. There's one on 69th Street North at Curlew Road. Looks like there's one in Ulmerton, just east of US 19. Both of those in Pinellas County. And that hit and run over at MLK and Falkenberg still there. So start driving really Florida friendly. I'm Ethan with your traffic.
4: 1979. Injured? Let Farrah cook, Tampa.
0: I'm always scrolling and finding new TV options, and there's just so many things to watch. But this one, if you saw the premiere last week of Nation's Dumbest on Fox 13, it did not disappoint. I mean, they're brave, these celebrities. It's a celebrity competition, and they're going back to the classroom. I mean, think about pop quizzes and report cards and parent-teacher conferences, all while trying to stay out of last place. Chase Hudson is on it, Ice-T, Dr. Drew, JoJo Siwa, and so many more celebrities in this competition. And Nation's Dumbest is the only competition where you don't want to stay until the end. So it's a new celebrity competition series that kind of flips the traditional format on its head. It premiered last week and you have got to check it out. And I know I'm not the only one that loves this. MasterChef is back in its 16th season, hosted and co-judged by Gordon Ramsay. And it's a chance at big money and, of course, the title of being the next MasterChef. Don't miss Nation's Dumbest, airing tomorrow night at 9, following an all-new episode of MasterChef at 8, only on Fox 13.
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0: 105.5 The Dove, our Yacht Rock summer tour. That's the big topic this week because we are days away, Saturday at Ruth Eckert Hall with David Pack from Ambrosia in Orleans and Henry Gross and Pablo Cruz. So I interviewed Corey from Pablo Cruz earlier today, and here's what he had to say.
1: There's nothing like playing a show. It's just so fun. Over the last several years, we've got these great players, Robbie Wyckoff and Larry Antonino, bass, and Robbie's singing a lot of the stuff now. He's a phenomenal vocalist. And so, you know, it's fun to kind of revive the repertoire.
0: It's going to be so much fun this Saturday. We hope to see you there. Tickets are on sale.

0: 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Hi, good evening. Welcome to the Delilah Show. Who's this?
1: This is Louise.
0: Hi, Louise. What can I do
1: Hi.
0: For you?
1: I would like to request a song for my new family. I was a single mom for 3.5 years, and I just met the love of my life, and we have our 3 boys. We just picked up from their mothers, and I just thought I'd try to give you a call.
0: So you've become an instant family, just add water, you're a stepmom now?
1: Yep, that's right. My boyfriend has, my fiance has 2 boys, and I had my 3-year-old son, who's about to turn 4, and it was love at first sight for all of us.
0: And how old are the boys?
1: 4 and 8.
0: So you've got your hands full.
1: Yes, we do, but they're great kids.
0: I will play a wonderful song for you all.
1: Well, thank you very much. God bless.

0: Tampa Bay's light favorites, 105.5, The Dove. Good evening and welcome to your Tuesday night. Come on in. Make yourself at home. Did you have a busy day today? So much to do. You're running and running, and you got kids, and you got work, and you got responsibilities and bills to pay. And at the end of the day, you just want to relax. I'm here to help you do that. I'm here to remind you to leave the stress at the door. Kick off your shoes, sit back, and enjoy. You're listening to Delilah.
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15: Hi, good evening. Who is this?
20: This is Shelly, Delilah. How are you?
15: Shelly, I'm wonderful. How are you?
20: I'm good. I called because I want to tell you about my love song. 24 hours ago, or a few 24 hours ago, actually it's been a few, I was drowning in alcoholism and drug addiction, and I met a man. And the first thing he said to me was, I'm going to spend the rest of my life with you. And I just want him to know how much I love him. Delilah, that was 22 years ago.
15: And what's his name?
20: His name's Larry.
15: That's a lot of 24 hours strung together, Shell.
20: Yeah, but it's all one day at a time.
15: Good for you. And you know what? This battle that you may be facing, You'll do it the same way. You'll do it one day at a time.
20: Yeah.
15: That's how you got to do it.
20: Yeah, it's just, you know, you're running so fast and you think everything's fine and all of a sudden this brick wall just slams into you and you stop and you have to take a minute and you have to look. And I

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0: 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Hi, Mark. Welcome to the Delilah Show. How are you tonight?
1: I'm doing well.
0: I hear you are trying to be Humpty Dumpty, or to be all the king's horses and all the king's men and put a marriage back together again.
1: Yes, yeah.
0: What's your wife's name?
1: Cretia.
0: And how long have you been separated?
1: Well, we were separated for a year and a half, but we're actually back together.
0: So you're living under the same roof?
1: Yes, she...
0: Are your hearts back together?
1: Not quite. Mine is. She's troubled. She wants to change. She called me up, and that's why we're back together. She admitted that she wanted to change what she had been doing wrong to destroy our marriage and others' marriages, and that
0: so
1: made
0: she,
1: my heart
0: she admitted
1: go out
0: to her. She had a problem.
1: Yes, and that and made my
0: willing...
1: heart go out to her even more was the fact that she finally admitted she had a problem and wanted to change it and didn't want to be that person anymore.
0: Well, that is the first step, admitting we're powerless over our problem and that we need to change. Is she taking other steps? Is she getting help? Is she seeking counseling? Is she reaching out?
1: Yeah, she's getting help. She's seeking counseling, and actually from a woman counselor for the first time, and learning to trust this woman counselor and not using games and tricks to survive and get by. And she's doing quite well.
0: And what song can I play to help you to continue down this path of wholeness and healing and reconciliation and forgiveness and hopefully a future?
1: I'm actually going to leave it up to you and your inspiration, because she fantasizes about songs, about people, about everything. And so I think it's time to start afresh and just have you pick that song for us.
0: I will find a song to help you start over.
1: Thank you.

0: Bay's light favorites, 105.5 The Dove. Hi there. Hello, my friend. I am so glad that you've decided to come and hang out with me. I mean that. I appreciate the fact that in this crazy, crazy, tumultuous world that we live in, you take time out of your schedule to spend time with me. I know that there's a whole lot going on out there, a whole lot that might scare you, might terrify you. But you know what? Here's the thing. Being afraid is nothing but imagining bad things happening. Being afraid of the future, being afraid of what the future holds, is using your wonderful imagination to conjure up horrible images. And those horrible thoughts might be based in reality. No doubt about it. But if you are going to use that brilliant imagination that God has given you, why not imagine the best happening? Why not imagine good happening for yourself and for others? A lot of people don't want to imagine good things happening right now because then they think that somebody else won or somebody else is right and they are wrong. That, my friend, is insane. If you're going to use your imagination in these trying times we're living in, imagine good things for you and your children and those that you love, and then take steps to make those things good. Imagine people coming together. Imagine reaching out in love to others. Imagine a brighter future, a better future. Imagine good things happening to you. Imagine you making your dreams come true. And then take the steps necessary to make those dreams a reality. Something to think about tonight. You're listening to Delilah.
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